hope that they're mistaken. No one laughs at God when the cops knock on their door and they say, we got some bad news, sir. No one's laughing at God when there's a famine, fire, or flood.

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And when presented like a genie with this magic like Houdini, or grants wishes like Jiminy Cricket.

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It's happening now, and it's always been like this, like this, like this, like this, like this.

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1: 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Whatever train you take, take us with you.

after this chestnut mare. Been chasing her for weeks. Well, I'd catch a glimpse of her every once in a while, taking her meal, bathing. Fine lady. This one day I happened to be real close to her, and I saw her standing over there. So I snuck up on her nice and easy, got my rope out,

And that does it for Mixed Bag this Saturday night. Thanks to Jose Ozoria and George Evans. This is Don McGee. Thank you for listening. Hope you enjoyed the music on the show tonight. Hope you'll be out there next Saturday between 4 and 8 at 90.7 FM and WFUV.org. Enjoy the week ahead. Oh, Delphine is next. Shocking Blue. Enjoy the week ahead.